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1: Hey, it's Kylie listening from Knob Hill. 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
1: Thunderstorms can be expected for your Friday afternoon around the Pikes Peak region and into our southeastern plains throughout our later evening hours, and then things dry out and warm up into the weekend. With your KKTV 11 Alert weather, I'm meteorologist Josephine Sage.

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6: Starting off in the 50s and 60s for our early morning hours on Saturday, we'll warm up into the 80s and 90s for many across Southern Colorado, with more sunshine and dry time with maybe a stray shower or two. With your KKTV 11 Alert weather, I'm meteorologist Josephine Sage.

It's the TJ Show and more with Jacob from PETA, the People for Ethical Treatment of Animals. Love where this conversation's going. It's coming up a few moments away on the TJ Show.

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9: Starting off in the 50s and 60s for our early morning hours on Saturday, we'll warm up into the 80s and 90s for many across Southern Colorado with more sunshine and dry time with maybe a stray shower or two. With your KKTV 11 Alert weather, I'm meteorologist Josephine Sage.

it's the TJ Show, and it looks like we have a complaint to deal with coming in on our voicemail. This happens sometimes. A little bit surprised by this one. It's coming up a few moments away on the TJ Show.

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According to a new survey, the average American eats 11 scoops of ice cream a week. That feels like a lot, doesn't it? I mean, if it's true, the people over at Wegovy are like, yes, we did it.

0: 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Hard to believe, but it's been a whole week since Ed Sheeran played Mile High on the 4th of July. Heard he did a great job. We sent a lot of Peak listeners to that show, and we've got a lot more concert tickets coming up soon on Peak FM.
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